0: 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Thanks for joining us. UMF Radio is coming at you for the next 2 hours with episode 898. My name is Andy Pate. I'm your host. And tonight, you're going to be front and center at the Resistance stage at Ultra Europe. And doing the honors tonight is Hilo. We are going to relive his live recorded performance from Ultra Europe. And we're throwing it back to 2023. Doing a little time travel on tonight's episode. So let's get it started. This is Hilo on UMF Radio.
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3: We all grew up going to Ultra, and it's all a pleasure to play here on the stage for you. And we're always going to keep on going. This is what we live for. This is Ultra Miami, and we're going to party all weekend. Miami, make

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Yeah, I see the line. I don't do those kinds of lines, honey. I'm going.

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That's a nice episode of UMF Radio Edition 898 coming at you right now with Hilo, broadcasting all over the world right now. And we want to know where our friends are at, so do me a favor. 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

0: first hour of tonight's episode of New Bedford Radio Edition 898. Tonight, for the full 2 hours, we are reliving high lows live recorded the set from Ultra Europe 2023. It's time for us to take a quick break. Don't you worry, we're coming back on the other side. We've got another hour left to go in this set, so don't go anywhere. UMF Radio will return.
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And in the driver's seat tonight, we've got Hilo. We are reliving his live recorded performance from Ultra Europe 2023, playing a monster set at the Resistance stage. And speaking of Resistance, by the way, we've got a 9-week residency that is in full swing right now at Amnesia in Ibiza. So if you're heading to the White Isle this summer, hit up resistanceibiza.com to pick up tickets, check out the lineup, and hopefully we see you there on the dance floor. But let's continue with the tunes. Once again, this is Hilo on UMF Radio.

sets from Ultras events around the world. So if there's a set that you would like to request, find UMF Radio on Facebook, send us a direct message, and let me know what you want to hear. We just might get it on for you. But let's continue with the tunes. Once again, this is Hi-Lo on UMF Radio.

me tell you why you're here. 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